0: got out, they locked his ass up again.
1: Ain't that some shit?
0: They did. They locked him up. He did a U-turn, they locked him up. And then he took the damn woman with him, took Tiny down there with him. Pour écouter les hits.
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0: J'suis rempli de ice comme AG1, oui c'est du vrai chéri. Ma money, mon belly, belly, belly, toujours un belly. 22 carats, pareil que j'suis vulgaire quand j'ai poli.
1: Jordan 4s, Jordan 1s, Huntings we got more than one. The full gang got turn up, cash got back to the loaded gun. Those T-House, Laban or Jeremy Corbyn on dirty wax that went up for auction. Man survived a GP but couldn't survive a trade too. Awkward,

0: What we did was ride, Trojan. What they did was hide, Macaulay Culkin. I got bad for works, had to spend all night to my shorty lotioning.
1: On pull up ta lock, tu perds ta caution. 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

See when girl body turn good, we have to talk it. I tell you no. All Frank White and the G, them want to stalk it. Sweet. SPZ for the girl, them.

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1: I'm hearing sirens in the night. I'm losing battles with a voice that I can fight. These streets are far from black and white.